0: Topeka's big 94.5 country. So a few decades ago, remember this, I'm an 80s kid, grew up in the 90s, graduated high school in 2001. I remember growing up, turning 40, came with black balloons, over the hill jokes, and somebody handing you a cane as a birthday gift. Basically, society looked at you and said, well, nice knowing you. Now, 40 feels more like a second first draft. People are buying their first house at 40, going back to college, starting businesses, running marathons. Some are just getting around to having kids, which honestly explains why there are parents in their 40s chasing toddlers while muttering, I definitely should have stretched first. I'm 43. I don't feel over the hill. I just feel like I've finally reached the age where I know what I'm doing, right as my knees start sending me strongly worded emails. Turns out 40 isn't the beginning of the end. It's just the age where your life gets interesting and your ibuprofen budget goes up.
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11: Here's your updated forecast from the Certified Transmission Weather Center.
12: Lows dip down to about 73 tonight under clear skies. Daytime highs approaching 93 tomorrow. Lots of sunshine. Lows dip down to about 74 tomorrow night. Mainly clear skies. Clear skies and dry Sunday and Monday. Mid-90s. Sunday near 100 by Monday. A peek at the extended shows, 97 Tuesday, 88 Wednesday, and 84 on Thursday. I'm staff meteorologist Laura Lockwood.
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I'm at B-Dub Radio on Instagram. We wrap up our week-long hang with Ashley Cook in the next hour. Next week, I'm stoked. Ian Muncig on the show. If you've got questions for Ian, let me know at B-Dub Radio.

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0: Morgan Wallen dropped his Summertime Sounds playlist on Apple Music, and if you were expecting 3 straight hours of country, well, you expected wrong. He's got the classics covered with The Eagles' Desperado, Tom Petty's Free Fallin', Bob Seger's Against the Wind, and of course, Freebird. There's country with Eric Church's Springsteen. But then he throws in indie rock like Tame Impala and Foals, plus AC/DC just to keep everybody awake. And yes, he even included his own song with Post Malone, I Had Some Help, which is either confidence or the easiest way to make sure you don't skip your own hit. Honestly, if I had a song that big, it'd probably end up on my playlist too. That's your breakdown.
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20: Here's your updated forecast from the Certified Transmission Weather Center.
21: We'll dip down to about 73 tonight under clear skies. Mainly sunny skies. Tomorrow, high temperatures reach up to 93. Mainly clear skies. Tomorrow night, we'll dip down to about 74. Ample sunshine and dry, Sunday and Monday, mid-90s, Sunday, near 100, by Monday. A peek at the extended shows, 97 Tuesday, 88 Wednesday, and 84 on Thursday. I'm staff meteorologist Laura Lockwood.
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1: And congratulations to Jennifer Oakey from Joliet, Illinois. 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

0: Big hits, big stars, big 94.5 country. I've got your Insta countdown coming up in minutes, brought to you by T-Mobile. The five most wanted songs of the day. We give them to you in 60 seconds or less. Next.
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11: We'll dip down to about 73 tonight under clear skies, mainly sunny skies. Tomorrow, high temperatures reach up to 93. Mainly clear skies. Tomorrow night, we'll dip down to about 74. Ample sunshine and dry, Sunday and Monday, mid-90s, Sunday near 100 by Monday. A peek at the extended shows, 97 Tuesday, 88 Wednesday, and 84 on Thursday. I'm staff meteorologist Laura Lockwood.
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Do you have an ant problem? Because you might be making it worse with one very satisfying move. That's next.

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0: Topeka's big 94.5 country. If I see an ant in my kitchen, I'm not exactly stopping to ask how its day is going. It's beat up. I'm handling the situation. Apparently, that is the wrong move. An ant expert says squishing an ant releases a chemical distress signal that basically tells the rest of the colony, hey, everybody, we've got a situation over here. So instead of solving the problem, you might be sending out the ant version of a group text. The advice, pick it up and put it outside. Yeah, because if there's one thing I have time for, it's personally escorting every ant back to nature. They also say that vinegar or lemon juice can erase their little scent trails, which is great. Now my kitchen smells like a salad, and the ants are probably just annoyed instead of gone.
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We'll give you a brand new country song. You decide what you would do with it if it came up on your playlist next. 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
0: 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Stream it or skip it. 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
1: 1% of people are already making AI do their homework, and honestly, I kind of respect it. It's B-Dub. We'll talk about it next.

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0: Pika's Big 94.5 Country. 1% of people are living absolute chaos. A new survey found that 1% are in more than 20 group chats. 20. Like, at that point, your phone isn't a phone anymore. It's a full-time customer service job. It's B-dub. The biggest group, 35% say they're in zero group chats. And honestly, I'm a little jealous. That's the kind of peace that monks spend years trying to achieve. Then there's the moment one chat suddenly has 300 unread messages. About a quarter of us read every message. Another quarter just skim to figure out who's getting married or who's mad. And 1% admit they all use AI to summarize it. Which honestly might be the healthiest relationship anyone has with a group chat.
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That's the biggest song in country music, according to your votes, and it plays next.

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7: Here's your updated forecast from the Certified Transmission Weather Center.
8: Clear skies. Overnight, lows around 73. Daytime highs approaching 93. Saturday, mainly clear. Mainly clear skies. Saturday night, lows of aloft around 74. Ample sunshine and dry. Sunday and Monday, mid-90s. Sunday, near 100 by Monday. Taking a look at the extended forecast, 97 Tuesday, 88 Wednesday, and 84 on Thursday. I'm staff meteorologist Laura Lockwood.
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a ranch hand in a pinch, man. 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
1: Topeka weather.
0: Here's your updated forecast from the Certified Transmission Weather Center.
2: Clear skies overnight with lows around 73. Daytime highs approaching 93. Saturday, mainly clear. Mainly clear skies. Saturday night, lows level off around 74. Ample sunshine and dry. Sunday and Monday, mid-90s. Sunday, near 100 by Monday. Taking a look at the extended forecast, 97 Tuesday, 88 Wednesday, and 84 on Thursday. I'm staff meteorologist Laura Lockwood.
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1: Lows around 73. Overnight, under mainly clear skies. Slight chance for storms. Saturday, highs level off around 93, a mix of clouds and sun. Saturday night, lows around 74. Ample sunshine and dry. Sunday and Monday, mid-90s. Sunday, near 100 by Monday. Looking further out, 97 Tuesday, 88 Wednesday, and 84 on Thursday. I'm staff meteorologist Laura Lockwood.
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1: Topeka weather.
0: Here's your updated forecast from the Certified Transmission Weather Center.
2: Mainly clear skies, overnight with a low of 73. Sunshine mixed with clouds at times. Saturday, slight chance for storms. High temperatures reach up to 93. Mainly clear skies. Saturday night, slight chance for storms. Lows of a low around 74. Lots of sunshine and dry. Sunday and Monday, mid-90s. Sunday, near 100 by Monday. I'm staff meteorologist Laura Lockwood.
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0: 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Here's your updated forecast from the Certified Transmission Weather Center.
12: Mainly clear skies overnight with a low of 73. Sunshine mixed with clouds at times. Saturday, slight chance for storms. High temperatures reach up to 93. Mainly clear skies Saturday night. Slight chance for storms. Lows level off around 74. Lots of sunshine and dry. Sunday and Monday, mid-90s. Sunday, near 100 by Monday. I'm Staff Meteorologist Laura Lockwood.
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0: back.
1: Six guys and one awesome sound. That was Flatland Cavalry with Never Coming Back. Jumping up two spots this week on the countdown, landing at number 38. And the summer of hits with Fitz is just getting started on the Country Top 40. And coming up, Kevin Power stops by the studio to tell the wild story of how a kid from Boston ended up writing hit songs in Music City for some of country music's biggest stars. Don't go anywhere. That's next.
2: And Doug.
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1: Thank you, Kojo. That's Cody Johnson right there, and we are back to the summer of hits. On the Country Top 40 with Fitz, with brand new music coming up at the bottom of the hour. Get ready for the CT40 launch pad. But right now, one of my favorite people in the game today, y'all. Back in the countdown after a couple of weeks away. Cody Johnson riding back in at number 37 with Horseback.
19: He's a ranch hand in a pinch, man. Hotter than the red on the cattle brand. Cause she's a gold digger with a quick trigger. A cast iron skillet swinging lid flipper.

0: Kevin Powers, along with Shaboozy, jumping up three spots on the countdown. An amazing collaboration right there. That was Move On at number 35.
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0: You're checking out the Summer of Hits on the Country Top 40 with Fitz. And coming up, we're about to put Chase Matthew fans to the ultimate test. You think you're his biggest fan? Well, you might just have a chance to take home the ultimate Chase Matthew souvenir. Stay with me. I'll tell you about it next.
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9: Slight chance for storms today. Otherwise, sunshine mixed with clouds at times. High temperatures reach up to 93. Mainly clear skies tonight. Slight chance for storms. Lows dip down to about 74. Ample sunshine expected tomorrow. High temperatures reach up to 95. Dry with temps a bit above average. Monday and Tuesday, and highs in the upper 90s to near 100. I'm staff meteorologist Laura Lockwood.

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AT40 Launchpad Artist of the Week. 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What you think of Lakeland's song? 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Only 20 years old, and she has such a bright future in front of her. Congratulations from being launched from the CT40 Launchpad. 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The summer of hits is heating up, and the race to number one is just getting started. When we come back, we're going to crack open the top 30, where every spot gets tougher, every move matters, and the battle for the top is on. Plus, I'm going to introduce you to this weekend's fierce females. So, mamas,

0: Graylin James dances ahead one position to number 25 with Water at a Wedding. And you got Fitz playing all the hits. And I think I'm going to go grab myself some water right now because, you know what? I'm even starting to sweat. I'm about to bring Riley Green into the CT40 studios, ladies. And I'm telling you, I got you. I got you covered. I'm going to ask Riley exactly what you have been dying to ask him. That's next. This segment of the Summer of Hits on the Country Top 40 with Fitz is brought to you by T-Mobile.
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12: Slight chance for storms today. Otherwise, sunshine mixed with clouds at times. High temperatures reach up to 93. Mainly clear skies tonight. Slight chance for storms. Lows dip down to about 74. Ample sunshine expected tomorrow. High temperatures reach up to 95. Dry with temps a bit above average Monday and Tuesday, and highs in the upper 90s to near 100. I'm staff meteorologist Laura Lockwood.
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15: Hey, it's Dustin Lynch, and let's get back to the hits with my latest Easy to Love on the Country Top 40. Take it away, Fitz.
0: Thank you, Dustin. Coolest dude in the world right there from Tullahoma, Tennessee, Dustin Lynch. He's got number

0: from 2016. That was Dierks Bentley, an unbelievable pilot, by the way, with his 14th number one single, Somewhere on a Beach. And with that, we end this week's field trip through the halls of country music history. But don't worry, you know this. I'm going to be here with you. Same time, same place, next weekend. 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And just follow me right over here. We're going to cross over the world-famous threshold. And can you give me a little push, please? Yeah, this door is heavy. Let's push this Unectes-sized door. Come on. To slam shut behind us.
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0: country, and she knows it. From this weekend's birthday boy, had a birthday July 17th, Luke Bryan. Happy birthday, man. He's holding it down at number 17 again this week. Welcome to the Summer of Hits on the Country Top 40 with Fitz, and we're getting closer and closer to this weekend's top 10, and trust me, you don't want to go anywhere. Coming up, I'm going to be hanging out with Lauren Elena, and she's going to really open up about taking on some of life's hardest moments and turning them into some of her most personal music yet. Plus, I got the good stuff story of the week, because we could all use a little reminder that there's still a whole lot of good people doing good things out there. So don't move. We're back in just a little bit on the Country Top 40 with Fitz.
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0: Thank you, Hardy. That's my dude right there. Love you, man. Welcome back to the hits on the Country Top 40 with Fitz and the one place in country music with the stories behind the songs. We're at number 16 right now with an amazing lineup. Hardy, Eric Church, Morgan Wallen, Tim McGraw. This is MacArthur.

0: Gabby Barrett right there, and one of the good ones, the Good Stuff Song of the Week. And after hearing Jason's story, man, there couldn't be a more fitting song. Gabby released the song to country radio in June of 2020, and by April of 2021, it had climbed all the way to number one on the country top 40 with Fitz. 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
8: 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Here's your updated forecast from the Certified Transmission Weather Center.
9: Slight chance for storms today. Otherwise, sunshine mixed with clouds at times. High temperatures reach up to 93. Mainly clear skies tonight. Slight chance for storms. Lows dip down to about 74. Ample sunshine expected tomorrow. High temperatures reach up to 95. Dry with temps a bit above average Monday and Tuesday, and highest in the upper 90s to near 100. I'm staff meteorologist Laura Lockwood.

0: Welcome back to the Summer of Hits on the Country Top 40 with Fitz. And I'm going to tell you right now, because you know what? My Mama Fitz told me I was born to play the hits. And thank you for continuing this climb with me with a song that many people are talking about right now. It is so unique. Stella Lefty at number 14 with Boston.
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0: standings for Megan Maroney, falling back 11 spots from the number one spot last weekend to land at number 12 this weekend. And wow, you know what that means. We already know that we're going to have a brand new number one song this weekend. So now I'm starting to get anxious, trying to figure out who's going to be number one. And coming up on the Summer of Hits on the Country Top 40 with Fitz, one song, one memory, and one summer that a listener says they'll never forget. And if you've ever laughed until your stomach hurt on a lake with people you love, this one's going to hit home. Coming up, your CT40 fan favorite, Music with Memories, on the Country Top 40 with Fitz.
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12: Hey y'all, this is George Burge, and this is my latest hit, Ride, Ride, Ride, featuring Luke Bryan on the Country Top 40 with Fitz. Let's go!
0: That's right, there you go, George and Luke, hanging at that number 11 spot on the countdown, getting so close to the top 10 with Ride, Ride, Ride. And come on, say it with me. All right, all right, all right. Number 11.

Clearwater, Florida right now. He's one of the most prolific singer-songwriters to ever work in the studio and on the stage. Make some noise for Kenny Chesney with his 59th single to crack into the country top 40, top 10. It's Carry On.

Kenny Chesney floating ahead too, cracking into the top 10 for the 59th time in his career with Carry On at number 10. Way to go, Kenny. And here's someone who pretty much lives her entire life inside the top 10 right after she releases a song, especially when a song is in Toy Story 5. And at the top of any music genre she ventures into, she owns it. Taylor Swift with I Knew It, I Knew You. She checks in at number 9.

0: Bailey Zimmerman races ahead 3, the number 6 with Chevy Silverado. And you got Fitz playing all the hits. And here we are, y'all. We are getting ready for the top 5 songs of the week. And I can tell you this, we already know that last week's number 1 song was played last hour, so there's a brand new number 1 ahead of us. Send me your guesses right now on our socials at the Country Top 40 with Fitz Facebook page. The number 1 song in country music is quickly approaching and coming in hot. The run to number 1 at the top 10 songs on the Summer of Hits on the Country Top 40 with Fitz is brought to you by Progressive Insurance.
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11: Slight chance for storms today. Otherwise, sunshine mixed with clouds at times. Daytime highs approaching 93. Mainly clear skies tonight. Slight chance for storms. Lulls of a low around 74. Ample sunshine expected tomorrow. High temperatures reach up to 95. Bright sunshine expected Monday with highs around 100. 96 Tuesday. I'm staff meteorologist Laura Lockwood.

0: What's up, y'all, and welcome back to the Summer of Hits on the Country Top 40 with Fitz. Great to have you hanging with me, counting them down with me. People ask me what I do for a living. I just tell them I count backwards. That's what I do from number 40 to number 1, and we are arriving at the top 5 right now. Our journey continues with Luke Combs and Be By You.
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0: Ella Langley, Morgan Wallen, and I Can't Love You Anymore. Hanging on at number four for another weekend. Coming up on the Summer of Hits on the Country Top 40 with Fitz, we are right smack dab in the middle of summer, folks. Can you feel it? All the kids are feeling the school commercials. They are getting anxious, but you know what? That's all right. When school starts, it's better for moms and dads. We are preparing for the number one song in country music and quickly approaching that number one destination in minutes.
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0: Rocky Mountain Low. I just love that song. So does everybody else. Corey Kent and Co. Wetzel flying ahead 5 spots, landing just outside of number 1 at the number 2 spot this weekend. Way to go, guys. Quite the jump. And, you know what that means? We're getting close. We're about to find out who has taken over the number 1 song of the week in country music. Last week's number 1 has already been played last hour. We got a new one coming up. And I'm really getting anxious right now. Have you been paying attention? Your guess right now, who do you think? Who you got for number 1 this weekend? Go to my Country Top 40 with Fitz Facebook page and send me your guesses right now. Because we're about to come back. Number 1 in minutes.
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0: Jason Aldean right there with his incredible 32nd number one song. Way to go, Jay. Don't tell on me. So proud of you. All that success couldn't happen to a nicer guy. He worked so hard. And to your incredible writing team, Kurt Allison, Tully Kennedy, John Morgan, Lydia Vaughn. Wow. All stars. You guys truly are the dream team. And I just want to say to you, as you're listening to the Country Top 40 right now in Nashville, Tennessee, many, many, many more. Country Top 40. And there you go. That is how we count them down from number 40 to number one. 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And a big shout out to the CT40 staff right now, including Cody Culberson, the notorious DEP, Deborah Evans Price, Nick Allen, Drew Brownfield, and Scott Mahaly. And the Country Top 40 comes to you each week from the good folks at North Star Audio. And we do it all from the OG CT40 studios deep in the heart of Texas. And I am Fitz. You can also find us on our Country Top 40 with Fitz Facebook page. And I can't wait to see you next week. And we're going to find out if Jason Aldean is going to do it all over again and hold on to number one with Don't Tell on Me. So have a great week. Stay cool. All right. Protect yourself from those storms. And remember to think big, because you're thinking anyway. And who's better than you?
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0: It's one of my favorites. As she's walking away, Zac Brown Band. You know, when I ask people what concert they want to see, what are they saying?
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0: You know, when it comes to Morgan Wallen, this guy can really do no wrong, right?
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0: Wait, we're talking professionally, right? Not personally?

0: big hits, big stars like Zach John King. He's got this new song called Get to Drinking. And what is the story behind the song, John or Zach?
1: The story behind Get to Drinking is about a relationship that I had in the past that after a few Jack and Cokes, I started to paint it with rose-colored glasses, started to act like it wasn't my fault for letting things get so bad. I think everybody feels that way at some point in a relationship. It's a song that covers a sad topic with really upbeat and fun music. And I hope you enjoy it.
0: Here's Zach John King with Get to Drinking.

0: catch you on, right? Boston. Hey, it's Bradley J. Welcome to the Saturday edition of the show. And it is a winning weekend. And that means I got to put on the winning weekend music right here, man. Get you in the mood. Zach Brown Band, their Love and Fear Tour, presented by Margaritaville, happening Thursday, September 10th, T-Mobile Center in KC. 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Right around 8:30, you're going to be making a phone call. Will it be you? I'm calling because I just drew your name to get a pair of tickets to the Zach Brown Band. You can't win and get that phone call if you don't enter. Get that pair of tickets to see the Zach Brown Band from your country concert connection. Yeah, we're throwing them at you all summer long. 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
14: Slight chance for storms today. Otherwise, sunshine mixed with clouds at times. Daytime highs approaching 93. Mainly clear skies tonight. Slight chance for storms. Lows of aloft around 74. Ample sunshine expected tomorrow. High temperatures reach up to 95. Bright sunshine expected Monday with highs around 100. 96 Tuesday. I'm staff meteorologist Laura Lockwood.
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0: 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You know you're going to be out there, but don't forget, you're also going to need the necessities. So for you, what are those?
1: Beers, ladies, and the lake. You can't go wrong.
0: You can't go wrong with that. So what Kenny Chesney and I say is, carry on, my friend. Carry on with that lake day. And take the big 94.5 Country when you're out there on that lake.
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0: One of those songs that'll make you think, man. Tim McGraw, Live Like You Were Dying on the Big Daddy 4.5 Country. And I believe Tim's got a show coming up, Morton Amphitheater, KC, Friday, August 21st. 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Well, I got to tell you, I was going to get my Scooter's coffee this morning. I was driving down 17th Street, and I didn't even see it in the road. It was a little tiny dog on 17th Street, and it was just casually walking in the middle of the road. And luckily, I got stopped. I mean, I looked up, I saw movement in the street, and I'm just hit the brakes and slowed down as fast as I could. I got right up on this little dog, and he just kind of scooted toward the middle, and I was just like freaking out. I was like, oh my God, I could have ran over this dog. I could have killed somebody's pet. Luckily, I did not. The guy passing me, he smiled because he saw the look on my face, and he probably, you know, he was like, wow, man, you got stopped, and good for you. And then as I'm driving, I'm like, should I stop? I should have stopped and pulled over, put my hazards on, got out, and seen if I could get the dog off the road. Well, thankfully, as I was going, somebody else had that same thought, was going the other direction. They stopped, put on their flashers, got out, and hopefully, because I just kept going, because I was like, thank God somebody got out. Hopefully, they found the dog, got it off the street, maybe took it to a shelter, something. But thank you to that person who was kind enough to stop their car, get out, get this dog, and get it to safety. And thankfully, I was paying attention, wasn't on my phone, you know, like a lot of people are, and this dog gets back to their home. So if you lost a dog and you're looking for a little one, I don't know what kind it was, but it's on 17th Street, so maybe in that area, if you're like, where's my dog at? How did it get out? Thankfully, I think somebody's probably got it, took it somewhere, or found its home. So it's crazy, man. It's crazy. Pay attention this weekend when you're on the road, man. Your life is worth way more than looking at the phone or, you know, not paying attention to the road. Be safe this weekend because there's a lot of cool things that you can be doing. Check out our local event page at 94country.com.
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1: Zach Brown Band, Keep Me In Mind. 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

Big hits, big stars. Coming up later this hour, I got a chance for you to win a pair of tickets to the Topeka Zoo event, Steins and Vines. We're going to do it old school style. So be listening for Betty the Giveaway Go and the Touchtones. When you hear that, be caller, caller number 9, and I'll get you hooked up with a pair of tickets to Topeka Zoo's Steins and Vines on the Big 94.5 Country.

0: Travis Tritt, here's a quarter. Go ahead, call someone who cares. Hey, it's Bradley Jay on a Saturday. I hope you're having a great start to your weekend. And you know, a great weekend deserves great music, like Dan and Shay. And what's their song, Say So, all about?
1: Say So is a very personal and important song for us, you know, as songwriters. But it's basically just a reminder that no matter what you're going through, you don't have to go through it alone. And this is our new song, Say So.

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0: Little tribute there to Toby Keith and Riley Green. Think as you drunk I am on the Big Daddy 4.5 Country. And of course, there's a guy who, I think 100% of the ladies are in love with this guy. But the real question for Riley Green, love and settling down, does he see it happening in the future?
1: It's really not that easy to meet a girl when you're doing what we're doing. Like, I mean, I'm not going to meet a girl at a show. I'm confined to the back, you know, on a bus, and I'm not going to meet a girl on Instagram. You know, it gets tough to know who you're meeting for what.
0: Hey, a lot of people I've met on Instagram, Riley. Don't discount that quite yet, but you do what you got to do. You know, it is hard. I understand. I relate. Hey, coming up before 11 o'clock, going to be giving away a pair of tickets to the Topeka Zoo's Steins and Vines event. It is non-stop fun, man, for the entire family. Steins and Vines, 9 a.m. to 8 p.m. You can actually purchase your tickets or win a pair coming up later with Betty the Giveaway Goat and the Touchstones. When you hear that, be caller number 9. I'll get you hooked up from the Big 94.5 Country.
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11: Slight chance for storms today. Otherwise, sunshine mixed with clouds at times. Daytime highs approaching 93. Mainly clear skies tonight. Slight chance for storms. Lows of a low around 74. Ample sunshine expected tomorrow. High temperatures reach up to 95. Bright sunshine expected Monday with highs around 100. 96 Tuesday. I'm staff meteorologist Laura Lockwood.
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0: Ah, the weekend. You gotta love it, right? We got the great country music with the great artists like Ella Langley, who says watching her peers has really pushed her to take more risks. She credits Miranda Lambert for teaching her to just speak her mind about what's bugging her.
1: You guys have inspired me to take some risks. Even last year, there were things, some, I don't know if I should say this. Should I, you know, I want to speak up about this. And Miranda's like, speak up about that. I wish I would have spoken up about that. And so, yeah, it evolved. You know, it's like anything else. And whatever you do for a living, I think, you know, sometimes being a woman is a little tougher to get, crawl up a chain. But when we all do it together, you know what I mean? A lot more powerful in numbers. Just when

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0: She's just an old plywood boat with a 75 Johnson with electric choke.
1: Hey, this is Taylor Swift.
2: This is I Knew It, I Knew You. I was 5 when I first saw Toy Story. For us to have an opportunity to write for this film is really special.

0: Taylor Swift and I Knew It, I Knew You. Bradley J. And wow, what a Saturday. We got the winning weekend going on. You can win a pair of tickets. Zach Brown Band, their Love and Fear Tour, presented by Margaritaville, Thursday, September 10th. T-Mobile Center in KC, you can be there. 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It is a winning weekend. Monday, I will give somebody a call on the morning show around 8:30 to let you know that you won the ticket. 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Speaking of winning, I got a pair of Steins and Vines tickets I'm going to be giving away before noon. You listen for Betty the Giveaway Girl and the Touchstones. Be caller number 3 this time. Yeah, going to reward, you for listening this weekend, which you do every weekend. So Steins and Vines tickets at the Topeka Zoo. You want to win them? I got them. Betty the Giveaway Girl and the Touchstones will be coming up before noon.
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1: Here's your updated forecast from the Certified Transmission Weather Center.
2: Slight chance for storms today. Otherwise, sunshine mixed with clouds at times. Daytime highs approaching 93. Mainly clear skies tonight. Slight chance for storms. Lows level off around 74. Ample sunshine expected tomorrow. High temperatures reach up to 95. Bright sunshine expected Monday with highs around 100. 96 Tuesday. I'm staff meteorologist Laura Lockwood.
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Hey, be listening. Betty, the giveaway going to Touch Jones will be your cue to be caller number 3 to win a pair of tickets to the Steins and Vines event, just happening at the Topeka Zoo on July 25th. So when you hear Betty, the giveaway going to Touch Jones, be caller number 3 at 785-290-9494.

0: Colorado. It's always the most back-to-back country for Northeast Kansas, and it's a weekend. I mean, if you're going to have a combo, have that combo, because it's the greatest. Here's Hudson Westbrook with House Again.
1: Well,

0: 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Rally J getting ready to, turn things over to EP. 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Zach Brown Band Love and Fear Tour, presented by Margaritaville, Thursday, September 10th at the T-Mobile Center in Kansas City. So we got that going on this weekend. 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

I'm Eric on the Big 94.5 Country, and another winning weekend underway. 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Bradley J is going to call the winner Monday morning. 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

0: And why not, in her case, the hottest star in country right now, Ella Langley, on the Big 94.5 Country. And with becoming the hottest star in country like she has, there's a lot of stuff going on with Ella and what she may or may not want to do. And she says watching her contemporaries has kind of pushed her to help take more risks, especially in the last year, and speak out about anything that might be bothering her, especially Miranda Lambert in her case.
1: Even last year, there were things, some, I don't know if I should say this. Should I, I want to speak up about this. And Miranda's like, speak up about that. I wish I would have spoken up about that. And so, yeah, it evolves, you know, it's like anything else. And whatever you do for a living, I think, you know, sometimes being a woman is a little tougher to get, crawl up the chain. But when we all do it together, you know what I mean? More powerful in numbers.
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2: Here's your updated forecast from the Certified Transmission Weather Center.
3: Slight chance of thunderstorms this afternoon. Otherwise, sunshine mixed with clouds at times. High temperatures reach up to 93. Mainly clear skies tonight. Slight chance for storms. Lows dip down to about 74. Bright sunshine expected tomorrow. Daytime highs approaching 95. Clear skies Monday with daytime highs approaching 100. 96 Tuesday. I'm staff meteorologist Laura Lockwood.
4: It's 87 and partly cloudy as we bring you Hardy coming up next.
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0: That is Kane Brown and Woman right here at the Big 94.5 Country with more great music coming up for you all Saturday afternoon. And a reminder, you have all Saturday afternoon and all day tomorrow to get registered for tickets for the Zac Brown Band. They are coming to the T-Mobile Center in, what is the date of it? September 10th is when that is. And you could win tickets to it. 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

He played in New Jersey last night. He'll be in Kansas City a week from tonight. Jason Aldean continuing his big tour. Big 94.5 Country. We're continuing great stretches of music all weekend long. Here's Dustin Lynch.

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0: It's Boston from Stella Lefty right here at the Big 94.5 Country. Another nice warm summer Saturday afternoon with lots of great hot country music for you all afternoon long. And speaking of hot, the action's going to be hot when you can feel the horsepower at the Kansas Summer Nationals. That's coming to McLouth at the Threshing Bee Grounds on Saturday, August 1st. 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
7: Here's your updated forecast from the Certified Transmission Weather Center.
8: Slight chance of thunderstorms this afternoon. Otherwise, sunshine mixed with clouds at times. High temperatures reach up to 93. Mainly clear skies tonight. Slight chance for storms. Lows dip down to about 74. Bright sunshine expected tomorrow. Daytime highs approaching 95. Clear skies Monday with daytime highs approaching 100. 96 Tuesday. I'm staff meteorologist Laura Lockwood.
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Got a couple of tunes with Morgan Wallen back up here. This one, it's Ella Langley and I Can't Love You Anymore.

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0: A bit of Kenny Chesney there for you and Carry On right here at the big 94.5 Country. You know, a couple of years ago, we had a big stadium tour with Megan Maroney on the support act, and Megan still had not really hit the kind of stardom that she has right now. That tour helped her out a lot. And she said that touring really allowed her to learn a lot of things about playing a show.
1: Performance-wise, I mean, he knows how to command a crowd. He plays in stadiums, and he makes the person in the back row of the nosebleeds feel like he's speaking directly to them. And I think that's a talent. And I watched him side stage every single night, and I was even paying attention to, okay, so when the lights go out, where is he looking? What is he doing? Mm-hmm. Like that kind of stuff. So I was really nerdy about trying to figure out like the art of commanding a stadium sized crowd.
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14: Some call us flyover country. 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
15: Voting no stops big money and big cities from taking over our state Supreme Court. 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

We're just past 2 o'clock. I'm Eric with you on the big 94.5 Country on a winning weekend for Zach Brown tickets. 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

0: And Zach Top, nice tune there, South of Sanity, right here at the big 94.5 Country. We've got a great weekend coming up, a winning weekend with Zach Brown. Tickets up for sale. We'll announce that winner Monday morning. And also Monday morning, you can start with a chance to win Chiefs Kingdom tickets, scratch-off tickets from the Kansas Lottery. And that starts Monday morning right here on the big 94.5 Country. Get chance with Bradley J in the morning and Britt Z in the afternoon. And every winner is guaranteed to win the, rather, entered to win the grand prize, not guaranteed to win it, but you can have a chance to win an extra $100 in Chiefs Kingdom scratch tickets. You know, it's that time of year again when training camp's getting underway and Chiefs Kingdom is going to be active, and you'll want to win these scratch tickets from the Kansas Lottery. You'll have the chance starting Monday morning right here at the big 94.5 Country.
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19: Slight chance for storms this afternoon. Otherwise, sunshine mixed with clouds at times. High temperatures reach up to 93. Mainly clear skies tonight. Slight chance for storms. Lows dip down to about 74. Mainly sunny skies tomorrow. Slight chance of thunderstorms. Highs level off around 95. Highs around 100 Monday under clear skies. 96 Tuesday. I'm staff meteorologist Laura Lockwood.
0: It's still at 90 degrees with Eric Church up next.
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And a lot of people are choosing Ella Langley, and she's choosing Texas.

0: They are getting back together, Flora Georgia Line, one of their big hits, and they have more coming up. Here's Tyler Hubbard talking about it.
1: We got some things in the works for next year. We're excited. BK and I have been hanging out, having a good time, and kind of itching to get back on stage. So we'll probably put some shows together next year, and we're both excited. It's going to be a fun year next year.
0: It certainly is. Right now, we've got some fun for this weekend with Tim McGraw on the Big 94.5 Country.

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0: Lainey Wilson of Big 94.5 Country on Saturday afternoon. They're going to start serving food here in about 20 minutes at the Fiesta Topeka, the final day of it. Hope you can get on out there and get something cool while you're there, because it is plenty warm as well. And keep it here on 94.5 Country, because we've got a winning weekend going on right now. You can register all weekend long to win tickets to see the Zac Brown Band come to T-Mobile Center September the 10th. It's their Love and Fear Tour presented by Margaritaville, and you can be there courtesy of the Big 94.5 Country. We'll call the winner on Monday morning with Bradley J, so make sure you get registered. We have great music coming up for you. Britt Z at the top of the hour to take you home on Saturday.
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Chevy Silverado with Bailey Zimmerman with the Big 94.5 Country. Happy Saturday to y'all. It is the weekend. We're feeling fine. And I personally am glad you're with me. Taylor Swift coming up. We're hearing from Hardy before too long with MacArthur. Here's Shania Twain in Any Man of Mine.

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0: MacArthur from Hardy, Tim McGraw, Eric Church, and Morgan Wallen all together on one song with the Big 94.5 Country. Well, it's a bittersweet moment, but man, I love myself some county fairs. Big fan. Love riding the rides. Love getting me a funnel cake, all that good stuff. Getting tokens or like a little stuffy for my kid, something like that. It's also bittersweet because it kind of marks the end of summer just a bit. But some of these ones start earlier, so you can feel good about that. Marshall County Fair is going on right now, running through the 22nd. If you want to check out the parade, well, that's coming up tomorrow. You can see the parade, the Marshall County Fair, on Sunday, July 19th at 6 p.m. As weather forecast is on the way, Riley Green and Cody Johnson await you on the Big 94.5 Country.
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14: Slight chance for storms this afternoon. Otherwise, sunshine mixed with clouds at times. Daytime highs approaching 93. Slight chance for storms tonight. Lows around 74. Mainly clear. Mainly sunny tomorrow. Slight chance of thunderstorms, 94. Mainly sunny skies and dry. Monday and Tuesday, near 100. Monday, mid-90s by Tuesday. I'm staff meteorologist Laura Lockwood.
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Till you can't. That is Cody Johnson with the Big 94.5 Country with y'all on this. What is it? Saturday? All right. Sounds good. Checks out. Josh Russ coming up. Luke Combs as well. Here's Jelly Roll with Hands Up on 94.5 Country.

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0: look, moving on. Hey, how you look from Josh Ross with the Big 94.5 Country, the Canadian country sensation. Well, you've heard of the CMAs, you've heard of the ACMs. Have you heard of the CCMAs? Well, that would be the Canadian Country Music Awards. Yeah, you know, the Canadian version of the CMAs. Makes sense. Josh Ross, the most nominated artist. We got 7 nominations. Entertainer of the Year, the Ford F-150 Album of the Year, which is pretty funny that the category is sponsored. Wow, salespeople doing their jobs. Fan Choice, he's also up for Male Artist of the Year, Single of the Year, Musical Collaboration of the Year, and Video of the Year. My goodness, Josh Ross got to like his chances to win a couple of those CCMAs as the award ceremony is coming up in Saskatoon on September 19th. Corey Kent coming up in just a bit. Randy Houser in minutes on the Big 94.5 Country.
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Hanging out on a Saturday. I am Britt Z. Ella Langley's coming up in about 7 minutes. Get Loving Life again, plus Cody Johnson's rendition of Traveling Soldier. Right now, and first things first, Jordan Davis with Next Thing You Know. I swear that you

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0: Ben and Drew Purdy with Hudson Westbrook with the Big 94.5 Country. Cole Swindell right before that. We'll check out the winning weekend. Latest topic of the winning weekend. The Zac Brown Band. Yeah, you got tickets to their T-Mobile show on the September 10th at 94country.com. And that's it, man. It's this weekend. You got this weekend only to enter to win. So there's not like thousands and thousands to sift through. You got good chances to win these tickets. So if you want to see the Zac Brown Band live in Kansas City at the T-Mobile Center on the 10th of September, go to 94country.com right now and enter to win the winning weekend. And then be listening Monday morning to find out if you are the winner of our latest winning weekend. 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
26: Slight chance for storms this afternoon. Otherwise, sunshine mixed with clouds at times. Daytime highs approaching 93. Slight chance for storms tonight. Lows around 74. Mainly clear. Mainly sunny tomorrow. Slight chance of thunderstorms, 94. Mainly sunny skies and dry. Monday and Tuesday, near 100. Monday, mid-90s by Tuesday. I'm staff meteorologist Laura Lockwood.
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House Party from Sam Hunt with the Big 94.5 Country, the most stone-cold country song we play on this station. Quote me. Morgan Wallen coming up. Got some Tracy Byrd, got some Kane Brown. We got it all when it comes to Big Country. We play it. I am Britt Z. And I appreciate you tuning in. Here's Jason Aldean with Don't Tell On Me on the Big 94.5 Country.

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0: Woman from Kane Brown with the Big 94.5 Country. Well, Kane Brown doing a cool thing to honor his hometown of Chattanooga, Tennessee. He has teamed up with Minor League Baseball to make his own line of merchandise for the Chattanooga Lookouts, the minor league baseball team that is based in Chattanooga. It is a cool mix between like their mascot and their logos with some Kane Brown stuff as well. 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Co Wetzel is teaming up with the Round Rock Express. 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Elsewhere, Cameron Marlowe and the Kannapolis Cannonballers. 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

Morgan Wallen and Ella Langley, I Can't Love You Anymore with the Big 94.5 Country. Stella Lefty coming up against Boston on the way, plus Zach John King before too long as we get to drinking. I am Britt Zine. I appreciate you tuning in on this Saturday afternoon. And hopefully you're having a nice, restful day. Here's Garth Brooks with the Beaches of Cheyenne.

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And those are the tickets that are up for grabs. We

0: only are taking entries this weekend. And we will be picking a winner Monday morning. So you don't have to wait that long to find out if you are indeed the winners. 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
16: Topeka weather.
17: Here's your updated forecast from the Certified Transmission Weather Center.
18: Slight chance for storms this afternoon. Otherwise, sunshine mixed with clouds at times. Daytime highs approaching 93. Slight chance for storms tonight. Lows around 74. Mainly clear. Mainly sunny tomorrow. Slight chance of thunderstorms, 94. Mainly sunny skies and dry, Monday and Tuesday, near 100, Monday, mid-90s, by Tuesday. I'm staff meteorologist Laura Lockwood.
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Thomas Rhett, wrapping up after all the bars are closed with the Big 94.5 Country, and I am Britt Z, hanging out, having some fun on a Saturday afternoon. How could you not? Tyler Hubbard coming up, Billy Currington as well, and fireworks right now in audio form between Carly Pierce and Riley Green, and their new duet, If I Don't Leave, I'll Stay, on 94.5 Country.

0: and his new song Land with the Big 94.5 Country. Still keeping his solo career alive, that's the first taste of whatever's next from Tyler Hubbard, but we know what next year will hold in store for Tyler Hubbard, and that is a Florida-Georgia Line reunion, as it's been rumored, and he has confirmed the rumors as of just a couple of days ago in a recent interview. Asked, what plans can you tell us about when it comes to the Florida-Georgia Line?
1: I would say we got some things in the works for next year. We're excited. BK and I have been hanging out, having a good time, and kind of itching to get back on stage. So we'll probably put some shows together next year. And that's about as much as we've planned at this point. But we're both excited. It's going to be a fun year next year.
0: Yeah, it's going to be fun. 2027 is going to feel like 2013. And speaking of, the Florida-Georgia Line is coming at you on the Big 94.5 Country.
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Choosing Texas with Ella Langley on the Big 94.5 Country. Good afternoon. Happy Saturday to y'all. I am Britt Z. And I got you for another hour. And that's it. So let's get to it. We got to fit in a lot of great music on the way. Good times coming up. Quite literally from Alan Jackson. Think As You Drunk down the line from Riley Green. It is Megan Maroney right now with 6 months later on the Big 94.5 Country.

0: Dan and Shay. And this is our new song, Say So. If you need somebody, say so. It's basically just a reminder that no matter what you're going through, you don't have to go through it alone.
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Think Is Drunk with Riley Green with the Big 94.5 Country. From his upcoming album, That's Just Me. Now, that's coming out on September 18th, but in a unique twist, Riley Green is giving you many different versions of that album, if you so desire. I've really never seen this, but if you want to get it on vinyl, man, the dude has options. If you go to his website, you can get all sorts of alternate covers with different colored vinyl and different material that is included within the album. They have the standard cover, you know, he's just by a pickup truck. But there's also the Duckman edition,

0: And that has camel colored vinyl. It also has Riley Green leaning up against a tree with his hunting rifle. There's hunting pictures included in the album. There's the Beck 40 edition. Riley Green is on a cabin with a drink in his hand. Forest green vinyl for that one. There's also the Friday Night Lights edition, in which the album is clear. There's also the Coastal edition, where he is on the beach. The vinyl is colored baby blue. Riley Green rocking his best shirtless look. I believe his favorite, like, fishing trips are included in that one. Oh, it's a really unique option that Riley Green has given you. Check it out on his official merch store for That's Just Me and all them different vinyl versions. It's Jordan Davis and Bailey Zimmerman await you on the Big 94.5 Country.
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20: Slight chance for storms tonight, otherwise mainly clear skies. Lows dip down to about 74. Mainly sunny skies tomorrow, slight chance for storms. Daytime highs approaching 94. Clear skies tomorrow night. Slight chance for storms. Lows dip down to about 75. Mainly clear Monday with daytime highs approaching 99. 96 Tuesday. I'm staff meteorologist Laura Lockwood.
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Bailey Zimmerman with Chevy Silverado, the Big 94.5 Country from his latest album, Different Night, Same Rodeo. Hey, everybody, I am Britt Z. The late and great Joe Diffie coming up in about 5 minutes, as well as Post Malone. Here's Jordan Davison. Turn This Truck Around.

Morgan Wallen, I Ain't Coming Back. Post Malone on that track as well with the big 94.5 country. Check out Post Malone in action tomorrow. He's going to be playing before the World Cup closing ceremony. So Post Malone kicking off that finale with, I don't know how long of a music set they're giving him, but he's going to be on there. 12:30 is when it starts. You can watch that on Fox. There's also a massive halftime show for the very first time at the FIFA finale coming up tomorrow. Casey Musgraves on the way. Here's Joe Diffie and Pickup Man. Well, I

Tyler Hubbard in Dancing in the Country with the Big 94.5 Country. Kacey Musgraves coming at you next. Been loving her new album. And you know what I appreciate? Sometimes you hear a country song and it's like just a pop song with like a dude kind of sounding like he has a drawl. The music in this song and other songs on the album, very Western in a unique way. Here's Kacey Musgraves, Dry Spell, 94.5 Country.

0: It's Dry Spell from Casey Musgraves on the Big 94.5 Country from her new album, Middle of Nowhere. And that's going to wrap things up for me, folks. I'm out of here. Enjoy yourself on your Saturday nights. I'll be yakking at you again on your Sunday. Until then, it is Lainey Wilson, Blake Shelton, and more, plus BW Radio at 7 on the Big 94.5 Country.
1: Some call us flyover country. Others think we're just a stop on the highway. Well, they're both wrong. Small towns are the heart of Kansas, and our voices matter, no matter how far we are from KC or Wichita.
2: That's why we must vote no on the deceptive Supreme Court amendment. 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